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0: Film 25, 1028. Illinois Play, M. Mary, B. Boy, R. Robert, J. King, A. Adam, W. William, 1.
1: B-25, Mary Boy, Robert King, Adam William 1, clear valid. Kevin or Misty broke out of Princeton, select 2020 Cadillac.

0: attention Prince Nima. 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

0: County Control, Anthony 12 on scene of a two-story single-family dwelling. Nothing that will be showing. We'll be out for the motor investigation to show 812 in command.
1: Engine 812 showing you on scene and in command.

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Princeton EMS, you're being requested 444 South Church Street, apartment 214, Princeton. 444 South Church Street, apartment 214, Princeton High Rise. 59-year-old male needing an ambulance, unknown medical issue, called a third party. Come now, 2007, WPQB, if you send me somewhere.

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I'm now 2008, WPKB, extended complaint.

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0: UConn 507 traffic stop. I'll be at Marquette and Depot, 28. Dealership plate, it's going to be David over Lincoln, 1872A Adams. Repeating, David, Lincoln, 1872A Adams.
1: Viewtown, East Shore, Medicaid 42 en route to 444 South Church Street.
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0: 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Dawson, born in 98, coming back clear of valid, corrective lenses.
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0: 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Can I get an exit coordinate for traffic?
1: 507, coordinate will be 717-930 to I-17-930.

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1: Be 25, guys.
0: It's gonna be North Fairground Ave and Apple Lane. There's no 1028 on the vehicle.
1: 10-4.
0: It's gonna be a gray Dodge truck.
1: 10-4.

0: Yukon 507.
1: 507, go ahead.
0: Two citations were issued to driver, one for operating motor vehicle uninsured, and the second one will be for expired registration. I'll be 10-8.
1: 10-4.

0: Gummy 25, I got a VIN for you and ready.
1: Go ahead.
0: It's coming out of Illinois. One boy, 7, King, Frank, 2-3, Zebra, 9-1, John, 5-8, 5-2-3-4.

0: Cessna 25. I believe it's going to be 131-282 C. Charles. Truck comes back to a Cody Hart out of Bureau on a silver 2001 Dodge.
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0: Good.
1: West of Hoffman, Henry Ocean, Frank Frank, Mary, Adam Nora, first of Samuel, Sam Adam Mary, Union Edward Lincoln, middle initial J. John, date of birth 3/31/1996.
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0: 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We're warning for no registration plate. He just bought the vehicle.
1: 25, 10-4.

Yukon 507, traffic's up. 507, go ahead. I'll be out at Lincoln and Della, the 1-928-302-1150 B-Boy truck, repeating 302-1150 B-Boy truck. I'll be out. 507-302-1150 B-Truck, clear valid, Elio, Madrigal out of the Pew, white 98 Ford pickup. 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
0: 1025, 317 South Pine, 317 South Pine, Butte, Casey's. Maybe speaking with Stephanie. She advised that there is a male, possibly Hispanic, mid-40s, tall, bald, cargo shorts, has a jacket and a backpack, was dropped off at the store. He's going through things, is getting agitated when he asks for free things, and is told no. He's also asked for money. Leaves keys behind the store.
1: I'll be in route from Walmart.
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Committee left with Jones, John, Ocean, Nora, Edward, Sam, Versa, Brandon, Boy, Robert, Adam, Nora, David, Ocean, Nora, Milner, Saul, Lincoln, date of birth, 10-7-95.

25. I got Brandon born 95 out of Michigan. 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He was ran multiple times by Peoria County on 6/23 of 26.

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0: 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We're going to take Brandon to post 2.
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0: Loud 119, we just had a call from the alarm company for cages and lads. I'm assuming everything's okay and they're just closing up with an accidental activation.
1: Yeah, 10-4, there ain't nobody here. You've all departed about 3 minutes ago.
0: 10-4.

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0: For me, 1206 South Euclid, you're speaking with Katie. 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
0: You guys are the crossing department. They said it'll be 1256 North Maple. They're needing officer service to stand by while they enter into the exit department.
1: 10-4, I'll be en route.

0: DCOM 431. 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
1: I believe it'll be from the office of those at Crossing's apartment. It was called in directly from them.
0: Not for him.

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1: By Princeton Cars. We just had a disturbance at Soldiers and Sailors Park. Driver is headed northbound on Main 28 of Boy Charles 30042. Comes back clear valid to Jack Putness out of Princeton from 13343 Lovers Lane Road on a black 2012 Chevy. Jack showed up with a weapon at Soldiers and Sailors, yelling, "Wake up, America."
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0: 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I will go check the address. If I see his car is there, I will let you know and wait for one of you to come out before we address him.
1: 10-4, I'm heading south now. I'm going by Washington.
0: 10-4, I checked Bex and Casey's. Didn't see the vehicle there either.
2: 401, what's the vehicle description again? It's going to be a black 28042-3004. 10-4, thanks.
3: Princeton Cars from 431. I sent you guys a photo ID for an ID of the suspect that they took to your work phone. 401, I'll send it to you as well.
1: 10-4.

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0: 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What was that last traffic on location? Time for I'm out.
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1: 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Didn't get yours.
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0: 10:33. You're being requested 415 West Erie Street, apartment 313, Spring Valley. 415 West Erie Street, apartment 313, Spring Valley, for a 64-year-old female, activated medical alarm. Advised she has pain on the left side from a fall last week. Time now, 10:45, WPPD 8690. 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

0: 402 to 428, what kind of gun was this that he displayed?
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0: 10-4.

0: Sincaris is for 43. Grant Johnson Funeral Home is requesting a funeral escort in about 10 minutes out of town towards Buda. I did advise them that you are all tied up on something right now. I'm sure if you'll be able to help.
1: That works.

0: 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Beacon 4-7. I'm near outpost. Mail. 5-8.
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0: Car 37, it will be July 8th, 7-8.
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1: 437. Viacom 428 and 431 or 10-8 from here will be 10-6 post 40 for citations.
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0: 627 North Vernon. 627 North Vernon, speak to a Samuel McClure. Please say the Mike Hayden entered the residence. This is earlier and started throwing TVs and things around. He wanted to make a report on it.
1: 10-4, responder stands. Subject is not on scene.
0: He said it was just recently, like not too long ago.
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0: 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The extra patrol that was referenced is 10-4 and 30 days on that, please.

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1: Here's
0: the 425 West Washington Street. You'll be meeting a Gabriella Maddox. She will be in a green Jeep. She stated she just needs somebody to stand by while she gets her belongings. She is also clear at Dallas.
1: 10-4, be a few minutes as I'm out at Zering Park.
0: 10-4.

Princeton EMS, you're being requested, 418 South Chestnut Street, 418 South Chestnut, for an 83-year-old male who has fallen. No injuries, this is going to be a lift assist only, front porch entrance, time now, 1409, WQB 8693.

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0: Still be in front of 10819 Illinois Highway 92. 10819 Illinois Highway 92, a car and a tractor. No injuries. I have both the 27 and 28, they're clear and valid.
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0: Last name, Huseman, Henry, Union, Sam, Edward, Mary, Adam, Nora, first name, Harold, Henry, Adam, Robert, Ocean, Lincoln, David, middle initial, R, Robert, date of birth, 4/26/53, repeating 4/26/53.
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0: 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I gathered the property. I will be heading to Setonville to return it to Karen.
1: 10-4, thank you.

U-23, the U-25, the traffic in point. They're going west on 1250 North Avenue, almost to Log Cabin Curve. 1028 is Frank Robert, 46120. This is expired, 1 of 26 to Paul and Sally Albright at 135 North Jefferson Street in Tuscola on a 2017 gray Dodge Caravan.

23 and 25. Caller advised they are just passing 1950 East, and the van keeps crossing the center line.

0: Duke.
1: 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He wants to make sure that the driver's okay and not under the influence of anything and doesn't want to see anyone get hurt.
0: I'm coming down to Kenville.
1: Step 4.

0: 25. 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The driver is driving in the middle of the road, almost hit someone again.
1: Five, 10, 4.

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I'm going to guess that's 135. He advised he couldn't tell.

0: 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The caller is unsure if the driver has gotten out of the vehicle.
1: 25-10-4, I'm just coming down 1725 now.

0: 25. 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He's just keeping an eye on her to make sure she's okay. He did advise that it's an older female.
1: 25, 10-4.

0: 19 and 12, juvenile problems.
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0: 1025 109 North 1st Avenue in Hollywoodville. The 10-year-old Ridley keeps walking off and refusing to return to the house. She's not listening. Sabrina, her mom, that does not have custody of her, is at the residence attempting to help Denise, the grandma, get Ridley back in the house and straighten up. Grandma and mom want somebody to come talk to her.
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0: 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She was just going to the store and back. She advised that she's only been on a couple hours of sleep, and she knew that she was for a place. Didn't smell any alcohol or any impairment. Spoke with the complainant. He was just making sure that she was get home safe. I'll be clear. I'll do an entry.
1: 10-4.

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0: 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Wow, no stat.

0: 19 and 12, do you have a approximate ETA for that Hollywoodville call?
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0: 10-4.

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0: You head to the area of 2000 North and 700 East, Sheffield. 2000 North, 700 East, received a complaint of several young teens on dirt bikes driving through people's yards and through ditches.
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0: 10-4.
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1: 10-4, thanks. And I'm out here with County Units

0: B23. I'll be clear from this residence. I'll be en route to 7927 1850 North Avenue, Sheffield.
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Attention Walnut Rescue. Walnut Rescue, you're being requested 12824 Illinois Highway 92. 12824 Illinois Highway 92 for a 95-year-old female who's fallen. Unknown injuries. Complainant is not on scene. Timeout 1713 WPTV 69. Do you come clear?

0: Ascension Walnut Rescue. Walnut Rescue, you're being requested to 12824 Illinois Highway 92. 12824 Illinois Highway 92. For a 95-year-old female who's fallen, unknown injuries. Caller is not on scene. Timeout 1715 WPPD 690. Come clear.
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0: 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Route of travel is going to be 92 to 26.
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0: EMS, Princeton EMS. You're being requested for intercept by 1 Lincoln 14 Walnut Ambulance for 12824 Illinois Highway 92. 12824 Illinois Highway 92 for a 95-year-old female, possible stroke. Route of travel is going to be 92 to 26, 92 to 26. 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

0: 2 comm, Sheffield 1, traffic stop.
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0: I mean, just west of town at the Route 634 intersection, got Illinois B truck plate 2707319.

0: Sheffield 1707319, B-Boy Trout, clear valid to an Edward Palin out of Forest on a red 2013 Ford pickup. He is attached, clear valid, corrective lenses. Sheffield 1, can you 10-9?
1: 28 is 2707319, B-truck, black Dodge.
0: Sheffield 1, 10-4. 2707319, B-Boy Truck, clear valid, Brock or Michael Alley out of Ohio on a black 17 Dodge.
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3: 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We're going to be staging up here shortly.
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1: 19 going.
0: 1025, 858 Old North Road, Spring Valley. It's going to be in front of the Mount Olivet Cemetery. This was called over by Valcom advising they received a call from Denzel Appy stating that his motorcycle fell out of the back of his truck while he was driving. He just needs a report. He's going to be in a black Chevy. 43 and out, St. Clair.

0: Yeah, I'm B-23. I'll be out of the car, foot patrol, West Park in Sheffield.
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2: 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He's also going to be Clear Valid, corrective lenses.
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1: Go ahead.
0: Illinois plate, 046-1989. 046-1989.
1: The 20 is clear, expired as of October 2025 to a Charles Gibb out of Princeton, a silver 2013 Toyota utility.
0: 25-10-4.

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0: The same last name as Gibby, George, Ida, Boy, Edward, first of Jennifer, John, Edward, Nora, Nora, Ida, Frank, Edward, Robert, middle initial, M. Mary, date of birth, 10/13/1957.
1: Jennifer is clear and valid out of Princeton.
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0: 7 20, when you're ready.
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0: Illinois Pass, Illinois, George, George, 2620, repeating, George, George, 2620.
1: George, George, 2620, motorcycle, clear, expired, expired, 3 of 26, to Michelle Hood on a lad on a white 06 Harley-Davidson.

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1: 19, case number is going to be 26-5386. 5386.

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0: Edward Sam 90288. Yes, 90288, Illinois.
1: 416, Edward Sam 90288 is clear valid to a Cambria Cruz Carter out of Cisco on a red 17 Ford sedan.
0: 10-4, thanks.

0: 12 19 from Bucom. Roadway obstruction, wires down.
1: Go ahead.
0: 19, can you 1025 to the intersection 2692, 2692 Ohio? Complaint that Tara advised that an oversized load just took down a possible power line. She advised it is partially in the roadway. Semi is still on scene. I'm going to get a hold of ComEd and see if it is theirs. She did not advise if it's a live wire. They do still have power.
1: And Barbie, not from scene, but...
0: 10-4.

0: Radio 19 from Buchan, just for your 43. We had another caller call in about the wires down. He believes it's a telephone wire.
1: Stand for it, thank you.

Wyandotte Rescue. This is a test. This is a test only. Disregard the tones. Reset your monitors. I'm now 1845 WTQB 869. Do you come clear?

0: Did you get a hold of ComEd?
1: 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They're going to be sending a crew to check it out. We have received a couple calls believing it's going to be a phone line, but they're still going to send somebody.
0: And for that, what it's going to be, it's in front of Main Street right now.
1: 10-4, I will call them back and let them know.

0: 18 from Bukov. Did you have traffic?
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0: 19, that's affirmative. I just called back and canceled them due to it being a phone line.

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0: Therefore, thanks.

0: 25 from Viacom status.
1: 25 will be clear, no contact.
0: 10-4.

0: Southern Cross Review, common neighbor dispute.
1: Alright.
0: West Central, you'll be speaking with Julia. Advised that her neighbors just traumatized her children due to threatening to call DCFS. She would like to speak with somebody. They had a verbal altercation only.